0: Breakfast with Kate Weston on Nation Easy Radio.
1: I'm going on during this time. I feel there's no one to save me.

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Barry White, and you see the trouble with me playing on Nation Easy Radio with relaxing favourites all day. And it's time for our sporting question on the all-day Easy Brain Buster. I did give you a clue that it was going to be on footy. Which football club is nicknamed the Imps? Choose between Lincoln City, Scunthorpe United or Grimsby Town. I wouldn't know, I'll be honest. Here comes another relaxing favourite too from Sade, Your Love Is King, and we'll do the answer after this on Nation Easy Radio.

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